been tightening up. Tighten it up, baby. Look here. I want that guitar to fall in on now. Tighten it up now. Oh, yeah.

people exist before they're allowed to be free. Yes, and how many times can a man turn his head and pretend that he just doesn't

now thing, think I love you. But I wanna know for sure. So come on and hold me tight. I love you.